FM. 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You played it cool and I played it dumb. 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

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Oh, we could have some. And he's up there. What's that? Hawaiian noises. He's banging on the bongos like a chimpanzee. Oh, that

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0: Uau, uau, uau, uau, uau. E agora, Waylon Jennings e o grande Willie Nelson. 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

0: Aqui a música tem cheiro a campo. 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Ojalá continuem a gostar desta seleção às segundas-feiras, das 14 às 16, no seu Hora da Siesta. 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Lipa, violinos com garra.
1: Down to Georgia, he was looking for a soul to steal. He was in a bind because he was way behind and he was willing to make a deal. When he came across this young man sawing on a fiddle and playing it hot, and the devil jumped up on a hickory stump and said, "Boy, let me tell you what, I guess you didn't know it, but I'm a fiddle player too. And if you'd care to take a dare, I'll make a bet with you. Now you play pretty good fiddle, boy, but give the devil his due. I bet a fiddle of gold against your soul because I think I'm better than you." The boy said, "My name's Johnny, and it might be a sin, but I'll take your bet, and you're gonna regret, 'cause I'm the best as ever been."

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And then a band of demons joined in and it

0: Violinos, violinos amestrados, fantásticos. Olha só. The Charlie Daniels Band.
1: The devil bowed his head because he knew that he'd been beat. And he laid that golden fiddle on the ground at Johnny's feet. Johnny said, devil, just come on back if you ever want to try again. I done told you once, you son of a bitch, I'm the